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0: All right, Froggy 99.9. Good morning. It is Scotch and Mandy. It's Friday, and we have a fun one lined up on the wake-up call today. First, your forecast. We're going to see a mix of clouds and sunshine today with just a slight chance for a few pop-up showers or thunderstorms. High around 76 expected. Cloudy tonight with some scattered showers, and tomorrow looks warmer. Could see a high of 84 with just a slight chance of a storm. So a full studio this morning. Jordan from down the hall is going to be hanging out with Mandy and me. Sophia from the Red River Valley Fair stops by to tell us what this year's lineup is looking like. And we're going to settle an old age battle by pitting the boys against the girls. Yes, in a few on-air games this morning. So grab that coffee, turn it up, and let's kick off your Friday on Froggy 99.9.
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0: 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It is Scotch and Mandy with a wake-up call.
1: Hey, Scotch, have you seen those?
0: Hey, Mandy.
1: Yeah, I'm bringing in something because I want to kind of pick your brain about. Have you seen in public some people like to wear these stickers on their face? They're stars, and it's to cover up their acne.
0: Yes, yeah. Actually, I have seen those before. I didn't know what they were when I first saw them,
1: okay.
0: But I figured it out. My wife told me.
1: Okay,
0: explained
1: this is
0: to me.
1: Good!
0: Yeah.
1: Okay, this happened to Cody just recently. It's been a thing for a couple of years now that people are just wearing stickers on their faces just
0: so
1: to cover.
0: They're acne stickers.
1: Yes, they're
0: right?
1: Acne stickers. It's just a cuter way to address that they've got acne on their face.
0: I remember being young though, and in my adolescence, trying to detract from the fact that I had it. You know, you would get some of that skin colored cream and you'd put it over and you try to cover up that pimple. I couldn't imagine putting a sticker on it and calling attention to it.
1: Here's the thing. Cody, my husband, as a strength and wellness coach, and he deals with quite a few people. This is his first interaction was like last week I do believe it was last week. And a person came up to him and started to have a conversation, just like a normal situation. But all he wanted to do was like, you got stickers on your face.
0: Right.
1: But there was something in him that paused and said, no, you don't address this. It was a girl that was talking to him. So he's just like, I don't want to make her feel uncomfortable.
0: Yeah.
1: Because he was starting to recognize that it was probably to cover something up.
0: I am starting to learn that if you don't know what something is, sometimes the best thing is to just ignore it and not address it.
1: That's so hard. He felt awkward the whole conversation because he wasn't addressing this elephant in the room that he thought was an elephant.
0: And I have generally seen young girls walking around at the mall. That's the only place I really encounter young girls because I don't frequent places where young girls hang out, but my wife and I'll be walking.
1: Yeah.
0: And you'll see one with like 3-4 stickers on her face, like the little, and they're kind of bright stars.
1: Bright stars, yeah. Like it could be multicolored. They could be a little white. They could be clear.
0: Why wouldn't you just get them in a flesh color and not draw attention to it?
1: Or is this
0: one of those body positivity things like, I want everyone to know I have acne?
1: Scotch, I wish I had more answers for you about this. I'm sure it is something along that line of like, just embrace the imperfections in your life. And that is a beautiful statement, but it also was really hard not to look at the stickers on your face and not your eyeball. Like, look at my eyes are here, not on my cheek.
0: Not on my cheek. I think it's unique when you'll see where people will take a flaw and they will use it to their advantage. For example, I've seen where people have had like a permanent scar on their arm or something, and they have had that turned into a portion of a tattoo.
1: Sweet.
0: So you don't realize that it's there. It's like, oh, it looks like a piece of art because it's part of their ink.
1: I love that.
0: Yeah.
1: That's a great story. A sticker on your face is not necessarily the same thing.
0: No.
1: I don't know. I agree with you, Scotch, of maybe, okay, I sign up for a monthly subscription to try makeup products.
0: Mm-hmm.
1: It is my little happy place. It's something that I give back to myself once a month. As a mother, we don't do this enough. And I did get those stickers.
0: You did.
1: And I did try them, but I can't get myself to wear them outside of my house. I'm so proud.
0: See or notice you with acne. Do you usually use a foundation or do you just not get acne?
1: Oh my gosh. Let's talk about Merle Norman Cosmetics and how they can just cover up those blemishes. We could go a whole new route in this break just talking about how you can cover up those blemishes. Thank you very much, Scotch. Thank you for making me feel beautiful.
0: Well, how about we take a break and talk about what stickers adults really should be wearing today?
1: Oh!
0: Instead of calling attention to their zits, maybe there's other stickers we could wear that will tell people how we're feeling or what's
1: going on.
0: What's going on with us?
1: Oh, Scotch, I'd like this idea.
0: So people come up and go, what the hell's with that under construction sticker you got on your face?
1: Oh,
0: I haven't had my coffee yet.
1: Okay.
0: Yeah.
1: Okay!
0: So, we'll do that coming up next. Stick around. It's Scotch and Mandy, Froggy 99.9.

0: Froggy 99.9. It is Scotch and Mandy. That's why I love about this show. You take an idea and you just run with it.
1: And we're running with this one.
0: Yeah, we don't even have a full sense of what the idea actually is. But it started off talking about the little stickers that
1: you put on your
0: pubescents
1: face.
0: And gals will sometimes put on their face to cover up their zits.
1: Their acne. It's also supposed to help, like, heal them a little bit more. So it's a combination.
0: So we started coming up with our own stickers, and Mandy decided to make a little game about it.
1: Why not? Because stickers are fun.
0: Match the sticker to the Midwest mom.
1: Okay, let's say I've got an Approach Carefully sticker. What would that mean? Where should we put it on our body?
0: Approach carefully. Well, yeah. If it was me, I'd have it on my lower back because I just had Mexican food.
1: On your lower back?
0: Yeah, approach carefully.
1: Oh, gross. You know,
0: okay, not that.
1: That's just disgusting.
0: I'm thinking if it's for a mom, it would be she's just, you know, unloaded groceries, put them away, started supper, and somebody came up and is trying to bother her. It's like, whoa, whoa, whoa, approach carefully.
1: I like that one.
0: Yeah, moms
1: put it right
0: do a lot.
1: At the front, even on my forehead, I'd
0: front
1: be okay
0: center.
1: With that sticker.
0: Yep.
1: Okay, what about, like, we should have a fragile sticker. Where should we put that? You know, like the fragile sign on boxes?
0: Yeah.
1: What would that mean?
0: When you're tired, you just you've had enough. It's like don't do anything. Yeah. Fragile.
1: because really, when I'm tired, I get way more emotional. It's just like watching my 3-year have like a spastic breakdown in Walmart in the aisles. That would be me too.
0: Isn't it frightening when you come up to like I've not known my wife is in a fragile state, and I've either said something Ooh. Kind or something unexpected, and then she'll just start crying. What did I do? I'm just having one of those days.
1: God, this is great. Okay, let
0: that
1: me think
0: That would need
1: of,
0: a fragile sticker.
1: Let me think of another sticker. Ooh, achievement unlocked. Like a sticker that looks like a trophy, maybe.
0: Oh, and like a
1: says,
0: video game.
1: Achievement!
0: When my son is playing, and it's achievement unlocked.
1: Mm-hmm.
0: You found... You're going through your Tupperware, and you actually found the lid that fits the Tupperware container.
1: Oh, Scott! Yeah. Achievement!
0: Give me a sticker!
1: Break that air horn again.
0: Yes, I deserve a sticker.
1: These are so great.
0: That's a good game. I like it.
1: Okay, we might bring that back next
0: week. We'll hang on to that one.
1: Okay.
0: It's Scotch and Mandy Froggy 99.9.
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1: Froggy 99.9. It is Scotch and Mandy with the wake up call. We've got Jordan in studio, the copywriter from down the hall. Hello.
2: What's going on, guys? Hey. I'm going to set up my own chair in here. Yeah.
3: You should.
2: You know?
1: We should.
3: We'll just keep that one. And I'm still working on your employee of the month that's coming.
2: Yeah, I still haven't seen it
3: on my list.
2: Around.
3: It's at the bottom.
1: You're at top of mind, but bottom of list.
2: I don't like the bottom part.
1: Right.
2: I don't like that at all.
1: Well, since you're just sitting over there taking up space, I'm going to ask you to relinquish the mic.
2: Oh, my God.
1: Because
2: so much for the love.
1: Mandy's sister Holly just came in.
3: Yay!
1: Why don't you get on that mic over there, Holly?
4: Oh, okay.
1: Okay. Yes, that
3: Jordan
1: mic right there.
3: Jordan and Holly.
1: Yeah, you're just pushing him aside for the moment. That's fine.
3: My sister from the front desk. Everyone also thinks that she is Mandy, so I am an all-arounder.
1: Right. Say hello, talking to
3: Mike.
1: There you go. That's good. So we're going to play a little game called Think and Sync, and we'll have you two play, and then Jordan and I will play. And it's
3: girls versus boys.
1: Yes.
4: Girls versus boys.
1: Girls versus boys. Very simple game if you haven't played before. I'm going to give you a topic, and then there'll be three things within that topic. For example, things you change, and I would say in the bedroom. One, two, three. And then you both give an answer.
3: Like, what would you change in the bedroom? Like
1: sheets.
4: Okay.
1: Yeah, like that.
4: Okay.
1: So then if you guys say the same thing, you get points. If you
4: you
1: don't, yeah. So
3: if you don't, then we laugh at you and then we talk about it.
1: Right.
4: Okay. Sounds
1: because
4: good.
1: You want to think in

0: sync.
1: Things in sync.
0: I'm going to stick with that one. Things you change. All right. At work. 3, 2, 1.
2: Coffee.
3: Toilet paper.
0: Oh. Mandy changes the toilet paper and you chose
2: coffee.
0: You changed the coffee.
2: Change the coffee. You got to change it out. Got to get a new pot going.
0: That's true.
2: Yeah.
0: If I come in here in the morning and Doug Lear has not changed that coffee, I give him a whooping.
3: Especially on Monday mornings when it's been there all weekend long and no one thought about it.
2: And it maybe turned into a little bit of a tar. Yeah.
0: All right. Mm-hmm. Things you change in a car. 3, 2, 1.
2: Oil.
0: Yeah. All right. The ladies get a big fat point.
3: Okay.
0: Things you change in the bathroom. 3, 2, 1.
2: Toilet paper.
0: Yeah. Here's your toilet paper.
2: I'm getting it.
0: Perfect. I only did three of those because I already stole one of the topic. So here you do one.
3: Just three of them for Scotch and Jordan. You guys ready, boys?
4: Oh, yes. Let's go, Scotch.
3: Oh,
0: Lock in. Lock in, pal.
3: Okay, this will be great for Jordan. It's sports. Bad for Scotch.
0: Oh, no.
3: Yep. Ready?
0: Get ready to lose.
3: A sport with a halftime. 3, 2, 1.
4: Football.
2: Hey!
4: Here we go, Scotch.
3: All right, one for the boys.
4: I knew we'd do it.
3: Okay, well, here we go. Under sports, a sport where a ball is hit over a net. 3, 2, 1.
0: Tennis.
3: Oh, my gosh. I would have said volleyball.
2: I was thinking pickleball.
3: Well, we would have lost in this one.
4: I wanted to go pickleball, and Scotch looks like a pickleball player, so I almost went that way.
0: No. Yep. Good thing we went with tennis.
3: Well, last but not least, a sport where a ball goes high in the air. 3, 2, 1.
0: Baseball.
2: There you go.
4: 3 for 3?
2: You gave him too much time on that.
3: I did. I really did.
2: You better like 3, 2, 1. I don't know.
4: I feel like me and Scotch got like this telepathic thing going on right now.
0: That's the thing. You lock eyes and you're like, bing.
3: I don't love this very much.
0: Well, Polly, we appreciate you participating in our little game this morning.
2: Thank you.
0: You betcha. But unfortunately, boys rule, girls drool.
2: Oh, we were even sisters. We're related. Okay. We're supposed to be better at this.
3: I don't know. I feel like this is a battle won, but not the war. Okay.
4: I would just like to point out, too, Mandy also changes the toilet paper she needs a raise at the workplace. Okay.
2: Yeah,
4: because I've never seen
2: Jordan.
4: A DJ change the toilet paper.
0: Yeah.
3: All around her, I'm telling you.
0: You got all sorts of skills. It's Scotch and Mandy, Froggy 99.9.

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1: Yeah, right. Nice try.
0: I'm sorry, my breakfast kind of repeating on me.
2: Disgusting.
0: It's Scotch and Mandy with the wake-up call, and Jordan, the copywriter from down the hall.
3: Hey, you guys are always so welcoming. I love the claps. It makes me feel really good. I could be in a bad mood, and I come in here, and I get some claps.
0: They should do
2: Jordan!
0: More.
3: I love it.
0: I feel like they need to do more of that on the other shows. Like, you know, Tyler or Joel should be like, and we've got the senator in from...
3: They would have to have fun on that show, Scotch. Okay, for that to happen.
0: Okay.
3: They want. Scotch is like not touching that one. Yeah. Just keep it moving.
0: He's a kind of a big cheese around here. Friday, June 26th, we're going to play the celebrity birthday guessing game called Birthday, Birthday, Birthdays. And Mandy's got some clues. We have to choose who the celebrity is celebrating their birthday.
2: Okay, boys.
0: Okay.
2: Clue number one. Before TV fame, she starred in the Broadway musical 13. And that's when she was just 15 years old.
0: Hmm. So miscasting there.
2: Miscasting.
0: 15 and she's playing 13.
2: But well, she could totally do it,
0: she
2: right?
0: Yeah, she looked young for her age. Huh.
2: Still does.
0: Who's that girl that plays iCarly? That makes sense. Amanda Cosgrove.
2: Oh, fun. I like where your head is at when you're thinking iCarly. So think around like that era.
0: Okay.
3: Can I do Anna Kendrick?
2: Anna Kendrick is fun, too, but no.
3: No.
2: You guys, you might get this one before the fourth clue.
0: Okay.
2: Clue two, she's won 2 Grammy Awards and has a rare whistle register, so it allows her to hit those impressively high notes. She's a singer. That's whistly, almost like a Mariah Carey. All the way up.
0: Who else is of that era?
2: I know you guys are getting it. I know you're feeling it.
3: I think I got it, Scotch.
0: I could only think like Amanda Bynes and stuff, but she was never a singer.
3: Amanda Bynes really gone downhill.
0: Hasn't she?
3: Holy smokes. Kinda. Well, going with the iCarly.
0: Right.
3: Can I go Nickelodeon Channel, Ariana Grande?
2: Ariana Grande!
0: Yeah!
2: Ariana Grande! The next one was she has a signature high ponytail. Would you have gotten it off of that one? She always wears a ponytail. Of course, Scotch. She's 33 years old.
0: What
2: today.
0: Show did she have in Nickelodeon?
3: She was part of Victorious.
2: Yes.
3: She was Cat, had red hair. She was...
0: Oh, and then there was a show called Cat.
3: Yes, Cat and one of the girls from iCarly. So.
2: Yep, it totally was. And she sang through both of those shows?
3: I think she did, but she was 13 on Broadway.
2: Yeah, isn't that insane?
0: Wow, impressive.
2: She's also Glinda in Wicked. That was my last but not least, and that was her dream gig. So she just feels like she's made it in life.
0: Okay, well, give me a chance to make it here. I want to.
2: Next one is going to be good for you.
0: All right, we're going to take a little pause. When we come back, I got to try to regain my composure and see if I can get the birthday, birthday, birthday. That's coming up next on Froggy 99.9.
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0: Froggy 99.9. It is Scotch and Mandy with the wake up call. Jordan from down the hall.
1: I'm giving my princess wave right now.
2: Yeah. No one can see. Put your arm down.
0: He writes the ads that make the whole world sing.
1: It's your night, Scotch.
0: Or sometimes turn the station. I don't know. So.
1: That's not cool. What?
0: June 26th, he got the last round of birthdays, and now Mandy's got another celebrity birthday. We got to figure out who it is.
2: I do. It's another lady.
0: Okay.
2: Okay, clue number one. She's actually a Puerto Rican actor. Got her start practicing underground sketch comedy alongside people like Amy Poehler.
0: Oh. Is that...
2: I'm proud of Puerto myself for this clue, because
0: There's that Melissa Villaseñor or whatever, the one she used to be on Saturday Night Live.
2: Okay.
0: She used to be a one of those groundlings or...
2: I like that, but no.
0: No?
2: Okay. No, I'll stop your...
0: Stop
2: all that
0: right
2: energy
0: there.
2: Trying to get that person. No, it's not that one.
3: Is it Eva Mendes?
2: No, but I like this. Okay, clue two. People describe her as a weirdo. For example, at the 2013 MTV Movie Awards, she uncomfortably walked into the stage uninvited, so on the stage, tried to rip a trophy right out of Will Ferrell's hands before being kicked out of the theater.
0: Aubrey Plaza.
2: Aubrey Plaza!
0: Oh, my gosh. We've been rewatching White Lotus, and she's just Lotus.
2: That's crazy. She's in a drama. She can be funny.
0: Yeah,
2: she is great
0: at being awkward. She's probably one of the most awkward characters in Parks and Rec, and she does a great job. Well, and in interviews too, she's awkward as all
2: Parks
0: hell.
2: Parks and Rec, yeah. She's April Ludgate from Parks and Rec with Amy Poehler, which is kind of like full circle. Mm-hmm. Crazy. Did you watch Parks and Rec, Jordan?
1: I did. Okay. Guys, if it ain't got a ball.
2: Oh, right.
0: Jordan
2: right.
0: ain't watching.
2: He's not watching.
1: There we go.
2: Shoot, there is no balls in that one.
0: Isn't that funny? We've all got a catchphrase around here.
1: Still waiting for my nickname, too, guys.
0: Okay, we'll have to come up with one for you. But if it ain't got a ball,
2: Jordan ain't watching it. Yeah.
0: Poor Haley Sundet. Hers is, it's a me.
2: I know it is. She's our wine guru, and she comes in every other Wednesday.
0: And channels Mario,
2: every
0: apparently.
2: Every time we bring her in and applaud her and get excited about what we're talking about, her first line is,
0: It's a me.
2: She's Italian, I guess.
1: I guess.
0: We'll take a little pause, and when we come back, more fun ahead. It's Scotch and Mandy, Froggy 99.9.

0: 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Just goofed around. Goofed around.
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0: Dutch and Mandy with the wake-up call and ding, ding, ding, ding. Time to ring that fight bell and cue up the Rocky theme. Oh, yeah, it's time for the Friday food fight. And this week we are headed to the lakes.
1: Yeah, why not?
0: Wouldn't that be nice?
1: Sounds nice. I think the temperature is going to be nice and sunny.
0: Here's the thing. Food tastes different on a boat.
1: I'm on a boat. Yeah, it does. It really does.
0: I don't know why. Science can't explain it. A sandwich that's just okay. You take it out there in the middle of a lake and that is one good sandwich. So today we are asking, what is the ultimate boat snack?
1: Ding, ding, ding, ding, ding, ding.
0: Yes, it's a Friday food fight.
1: Ooh, this is a good one.
0: I'm team beef jerky.
1: You are, huh?
0: Not a full meal, not something that requires utensils, just a nice little snack packed with protein, easy to share. Makes you feel like you're part of an expedition.
1: I'm on a voyage. I'm eating the jerky.
0: I like I'm on a boat better, but yeah, turkey jerky or some.
1: It does remind me of the Mayflower days.
0: Me, yeah. Oh.
1: Like we lived through that, but
0: like
1: yeah,
0: you're an old voyager at sea.
1: What do they eat, lutefisk? Let's not do that
0: no.
1: for a boat. I like beverages. Oh, this is hard. I like chips. Something salty, something easy, but also something. Maybe the Pringles chips. Those are easy where you can wipe your hands off maybe a little bit better if you got boat water on it. Look at me thinking too much.
0: You just dip your fingers in the water.
1: However, Scotch, like this would be great to have icy.
0: Oh, yeah.
1: Freezy
0: yeah.
1: pop, but one of the adult freezy pops. I've had one of those on a boat before.
0: Do they make freezy pops with booze in them?
1: Yes, they do.
0: Oh, boy.
1: Of course they do.
0: I'd say a freezy pop and some chips would be good out there.
1: I mean, I'm such a chocoholic. But when you're on a boat that's nice and toasty warm,
0: yeah.
1: chocolate doesn't stay in its shape very well.
0: Rule of thumb is things that melt probably shouldn't be taken out on the boat.
1: Right, gummy bears, outskies.
0: We used to take sunflower seeds out on the boat all the time.
1: Just a straight up salt one?
0: King of summer snacks. Yeah, just the plain salt ones. I don't really need the variety where you get like, you know, dill pickle seeds or things like that.
1: Chili flavored ones. Well, I mean, it is cheap and easy. Sunflower seeds just seem like a lot of work. On a boat, I want to just relax.
0: But it gives you something to do while you're waiting for the fish to bite. You're cracking, you're spitting.
1: Mm-hmm. I'm still going back to the dill pickle Pringles would be lovely.
0: There is an endless variety of chips that you can have. And everything tastes better on a boat.
1: Yep.
0: Wouldn't you agree? 241-9936. Shoot us a text.
1: What's your favorite? What about red vines, for example?
0: Oh, yeah, there's a great example.
1: If you have got a beverage, stick that red vine in there and you can suck it out.
0: Just like a straw. Spending all day on the lake and you can only bring one boat snack, what are you bringing? 241-9936. We'll read through that coming up next in Froggy 99.9.
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1: It could be fun.
0: While you're out on the lakes, that's right, it is a Friday food fight, and we're talking boat snacks. I'm taking beef jerky. 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The best boat snack equivalent of a reliable pickup truck.
1: It's like what people want, a reliable pickup truck.
0: Yeah.
1: Just reminds me of the Mayflower.
0: Old reliable. Yeah, oh. You don't want to get scurvy out there. Maybe you need an orange while you're eating all that salt. So what are you bringing? Somebody texted in. Oh, here's somebody who agrees with me.
1: Beef jerky.
0: Because I fish like a cowboy.
1: Oh, you could put it on yes. I'm not a very good fisher, so that makes it. That's barbaric, isn't it?
0: How do you think they mean using it
1: like
0: as bait?
1: Like the beef jerky? Isn't it what they're
0: possibly,
1: doing?
0: Maybe.
1: Some
0: boy, you might catch
1: it.
0: A real rager of a fish with that.
1: A shark. Yeah. Okay. This one says, Cool Ranch Doritos, the official chip of poor decision making. Yes, it is, because once you start one chip, all of a sudden, you've eaten the whole bag.
0: Yeah, you better bring the party size if you're going to be doing that.
1: I never crave them until I eat them.
0: Sunflower seeds.
1: Yeah.
0: Half snack, half hobby.
1: Okay. All right.
0: Cracking and spitting.
1: Ain't going to judge you for that one. Ooh, watermelon. Summer in an edible form. I do love watermelon, but like it's a little hard on a boat. Or maybe I just get the real juicy ones.
0: Yeah, I mean, I think it's refreshing on a hot day, but then you're going to have to pee. I mean, there's almost as much water in a watermelon as there is in the lake.
1: Shoot, Scotch, what do you do when you got to go? Jump in the lake?
0: Exactly. Yeah. It's easier for dudes instead of, you know.
1: Yes, it is. That's true. Girls, we really have a struggle. Okay, peanut M&Ms. They survive anything. They kind of do. I forgot about that with like the
0: hard candy
1: coating.
0: Shell.
1: Yes.
0: Yeah, melts in your mouth, not in the boat. Slim Jims. Fancy people call it charcuterie.
1: Oh, do they? Who are those people?
0: Who's calling a Slim Jim charcuterie?
1: If you cut it fancy, maybe.
0: Yeah.
1: Cheez-Its! That's actually really good. My kids would enjoy Cheez-Its, too.
0: We love Cheez-Its in here, especially on Wine Wednesday.
1: It helps.
0: Beef sticks and a cold beverage. Is somebody else calling that the North Dakota charcuterie board
1: okay.
0: right there? We're really throwing charcuterie around loose and wild. Trail mix. Every handful is a surprise.
1: That's healthy. Ooh, pickle in a pouch. Don't judge me. Have you had the pickle in the pouch?
0: No, I've seen them in convenience stores before, yeah. But I've never thought to. I'm never craving a dill pickle like that. And it's a big ass pickle, isn't it?
1: I'm the worst. I like to pick it up in the store, squish it around in all of its juice, then set it back down because I'm not going to pay for it.
0: So it's a stress reliever. For
1: yeah,
0: you.
1: It is. This says the best boat snack is whatever somebody else brought. You moocher.
0: Well, they're going to the same school as this guy. The correct answer is snacks, plural. Yeah, multiple snacks. Why not?
1: The correct answer, snacks. Yes, absolutely.
0: Thank you for texting in this morning. There is more fun ahead. So ends the food fight. It's Scotch and Mandy, Froggy 99.9.

0: 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It is Scotch and Mandy with the wake-up call, and we are already dreaming of funnel cakes and cheese curds here at Froggy 99.9, not to mention the amazing lineup this year. And here to talk about it a little bit, Sophia from the Red River Valley Fair.
1: Hey, Sophia.
2: Good morning.
1: Welcome in.
2: Thank you, thank you.
1: How are you guys feeling so far? Are you getting, like, excited,
2: you know,
1: stressed?
2: A little bit like a chicken with my head cut off.
1: Yes, but we love that
2: chickens
1: feeling.
2: Belong at the fair, so it's... feels like how it's supposed
1: point.
2: To.
1: Yeah.
2: Yeah, but I'm super excited. The closer we get to fair food,
0: yes.
2: Me eating ice cream every single day. So it's like, how can I complain?
0: Here's my mistake. I usually get a gutful, like yesterday I had a gutful over at the KFGO picnic. And I started thinking to myself, you know, if I went and got on the Tilt-A-Whirl right now, oof, what a mess we would have.
2: Yeah.
0: I have often walked around and filled up on cheese curds and corn dogs and then made the mistake of getting on the Scrambler.
2: Yeah.
0: Pace it out, you know, stretch it out.
1: Yes. One where you have to wait at least an hour before or after you eat anything.
2: You have to plan out your fair experience a little bit in that sense.
1: Well, Sophia, what's the exciting thing that you've been working on this week so far?
2: In my opinion, everything about the fair is exciting, but I feel like one of the things we haven't touched on a ton is there's a firework show every night and a drone show every night.
1: Even with like the derbies?
2: Even the derbies. Wow. Every night. Even Monday. There's no grandstand act on Monday, but there's still a drone show and a firework show. So there's something to see every day at the fair, which I think is super fun. And we're doing... also, a lot of fun, like, old-time county fair games on the 4th of July to kind of nod to, like, America's 250th.
0: Oh, yeah. That's cool.
2: Yeah. So a lot of things where audience participation will do a lot of, like, fun little contests on the free stage that people can get involved in. It's going to be really fun.
1: Hey, if you're staying in town for the 4th of July, that's where you need to be.
2: Yeah, and if you're a West Fargo resident, you get in for free on the 4th of July. Thanks to the city of West Fargo.
1: That's incredible. Yeah. Come on, Moorhead, figure this out.
2: I know, right? I know. Wow. West Fargo has sponsored for their residents to get into the fair for free that day. So anyone who's a West Fargo resident can claim a ticket online using, they sent out some stuff in their like billing system or whatever. So West Fargo residents should have gotten that. But worst case scenario, they can show their ID if the address says West Fargo.
1: Boom.
2: They're in.
1: You're in.
0: Speaking of free, I know that with gate admission, there are a few shows that are free. Now, obviously, we are giving away tickets for Country Night. We've got Trace Adkins, Chase Matthew, and Uncle Cracker coming. Tuesday, July 7th, Hairball is going to be there. And if you paid your gate admission, you get a free show.
2: Exactly. Yep. Free for that one and for Blackhawk, which might be a little more country, too.
1: That's on Wednesday.
0: Wednesday, yeah.
1: We've got lots of friends that are like, hey, we're still friends, right? Asking for some tickets.
2: Yeah, in Blackhawk, I know a lot of people have asked me for Blackhawk tickets too, and I'm like, it's just $10. Like, it's all it takes to get in Blackhawk. So that'll be fun.
1: That's incredible.
2: Yeah,
1: like,
2: it's your
1: how
2: gate
1: many
2: admission.
1: Concerts these days, even like in the past 5 years, is only $10. There's none.
0: Well, let's talk a little bit more fair. You stick around. And also, we have a game that we would like to play. We've been doing a boys versus girls thing. And Mandy needs a chance to rack some points up for the ladies once again. So we'll play around a think and sync. And you guys can see if you can put some points on the board. Because so far, Jordan and I are ruling the what do you call it?
1: King of the hills.
2: Ruling the radio.
1: Ruling.
0: Thank you for helping me through my struggles. The board, whether you put your points up on, what do you call it? Ruling the scoreboard.
1: Oh, is that what you were trying to say?
0: That's what I was trying to say.
2: Got it.
0: I have no brain. Stick around. We'll have more with Sophia from the Red River Valley Fair. That's all coming up next in Froggy 99.9.
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0: or Sophia.
1: No, I've never heard of this game.
0: So Scotch is going to name a theme.
2: I'll give you an overall topic, like things you change. And then I would say things you would change in the bedroom. One, two, three.
1: Diapers.
0: Sheets. In
2: yeah.
0: The bedroom,
2: okay.
0: Huh?
2: You said diapers.
1: Diapers
2: you
1: could a child's the... bedroom.
0: Yeah.
2: That's very true.
1: I'd still consider it's that possible. A bedroom.
2: Mm-hmm. So it'd be promptly sheets. One, two, three. And then you'd both try to say it at okay. the same time. And hopefully you'll be
1: say
2: thinking
1: the same thing.
0: Yes.
1: Sheets egg. Was a good one.
0: That was our example last time too. So I kind of had a heads up.
1: Got it.
2: This should be an easy one. Opposites.
0: Opposites.
2: Okay. The opposite of relaxed. One, two, three.
0: Stressed.
2: Hey, look at that. You already got a point on the
1: like,
2: board.
1: Is she going to go stressed or anxious? Mm. Which one?
0: I just go with the first thing stressed. That comes to my head. All right. That helps you.
2: The opposite of ancient. Three, two, one.
0: New. Young.
2: New.
0: Oh, gosh darn it. I said new in my head. Should have gone with it. What's happening?
2: Young, like, that guy is ancient or that guy is young.
0: Young.
1: Honestly, it works.
2: Not
1: yeah.
2: a bad one. The opposite of morning. Three, two, one.
0: Night.
2: Yay.
0: Is this going to count for any? Okay.
2: I was just laughing. I was hoping you were going to think like morning meant like morning at a funeral or something. See, something.
1: Cheerful.
2: Yeah, sometimes she.
0: I do sometimes.
2: Interprets what we're reading incorrectly. And last one. The opposite of cruel. Three, two, one.
0: Nice. Kind.
1: She's I mean, kind. Yeah.
0: It's so the same close, thing, but different words.
1: It is.
0: Whatever. Well, you know what? It's a Friday.
2: Whatever.
0: Whatever.
1: I'm a winner. I'm a winner because I'm here.
0: Yes.
1: And you guys are a winner because I'm here.
2: And really, we're all winners. Yeah.
0: Thank you, Sophia.
2: Sophia's here, so we're all winners. And everyone's going to be a winner at the grandstand lineup this year. Again, we've got Hairball, Blackhawk. Thursday night is rock night out there.
1: Yeah. Stone Temple Pilots, Pop Evil, Candlebox. We were talking about that on the fan yesterday. A lot of rock fans are excited for that one.
0: Good. We need that for our rock people.
2: Bobby V and Jason Derulo on Friday, and then Saturday, country night.
1: Yep.
2: And we've got plenty of tickets to give away yet.
1: Yeah.
0: We're going to be doing that shoot starting next week and all the way leading into the 11th, July 11th. We're like 2 weeks, two, 3 weeks away.
1: Starts on the 3rd.
0: So we're actually less than that.
1: But the country night is on the 11th. Yeah, yeah, yeah.
2: And I've already put my order in with Too Tall Tom Szymanski. I said, perfect weather for that night. So he said, absolutely. So cold beer, bright sunshine. Start watching Trace Adkins, Chase Matthew, Uncle Cracker. By the end of the night, you'll be drinking a beer under the stars.
1: That's right. Under the drones.
2: See, I'm anxious to see under that this year.
0: I really am, too. The first night will be the third, then, to watch the drones?
1: Mm-hmm.
0: Nice.
2: Hey, let's take a little break, and I want to get in on the competition here. We'll do some birthdays, if you got time.
1: Yes.
0: Okay.
1: My favorite game.
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1: 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Joining us in studio, it's Sophia.
2: Hey,
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1: It's a me.
2: Yay,
3: it's a me.
1: She gave me the devil horns or whatever that is.
2: Rock on.
3: Yeah. I'm here.
2: You know those horns.
1: Book 'em horns. Hey. So it is Friday, June 26th. I'm a little punchy. We're going to play the celebrity birthday guessing game. Mandy's going to give some clues. We have to figure out who the celebrity is celebrating their birthday.
2: All right, you guys ready?
3: So I'm ready.
2: Get dial in. This person, clue number one, is 6'5". He's an Australian actor who skyrocketed to global fame as Noah Flynn in Netflix's The Kissing Booth franchise. And the troubled Nate Jacobs in HBO's Euphoria. Those are some good clues. That's a lot of clues in there.
3: I can see his face, but I don't
2: know his name.
3: Oh, I do know his name.
2: Do you? What
1: are you going to get into the first clue?
3: Is it Noah something with a C? Noah.
2: No.
3: What?
2: I mean, maybe he played a part that is a Noah because, like, in The Kissing Booth, he's Noah Flynn. Have you watched that Netflix?
3: Yeah.
2: Okay.
1: And I've been told I got to watch that Euphoria. I know that Sydney Sweeney is.
2: I got some more. Yes. Mm-hmm. Yes.
1: Well, give us another clue.
2: Clue two. He's rumored to be dating Kendall Jenner right now, one of the second youngest sister of the Kardashians.
1: Oh,
2: I know.
1: Scott is really. No, I'm embarrassed because
2: one.
1: I know it. I read a story
3: you
1: about
3: do?
1: That. Yes, just yesterday.
3: Do you know it?
1: It's Jacob Elordi.
2: Oh
3: yes!
2: My gosh.
3: Yes.
1: Oh my God.
2: I'm so happy Scotch got
3: wow. this. Wow. Yeah. I am so impressed. I should have had that.
1: I need to kick my own butt just for knowing that.
3: That's awesome.
2: I mean, the latest movie I watched him play in was Wuthering Heights with Margot Robbie.
3: How was that?
2: That was really hard to watch. Don't watch it. Like, okay. I mean, watch it up until the very end. I think that was hard.
1: It's she like was the, very depressed. She was like, I wish I could unwatch that movie. It was a real downer.
2: I was.
3: Aren't they in the 1800s?
2: Yes, and it's based off of a book.
1: I respect period pieces where they can make it seem like an old era, but I always get so bored watching those.
3: Yeah.
2: You do, huh?
3: I like Bridgerton, but that's as much as I got.
1: Well, Jacob Elordi.
2: God, yeah. That.
1: Happy birthday.
2: Young.
1: 29.
2: Yeah.
3: Wow, he's actually younger than I thought.
2: I actually thought he was like 30, 33, something along that line. Not to say he looks old.
3: He doesn't, but
2: he's fun
3: I feel
2: to
3: like
2: look
3: you,
2: at.
3: You got to be at least 30 to like date a Jenner.
1: I don't think my luck will hold on, but if we take a little break, maybe we'll try again and see if you can get one this time.
3: I hope so.
2: I do have one more. You ready? Okay.
1: Okay. And the fact that I got it based on the Kendall Jenner clue, that's really embarrassing.
2: With yourself.
1: All right, we'll take a break. It's Scotch and Mandy, Froggy 99.9.
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0: 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Oh, I'm finding out way more about the Kardashians than I want to.
1: I know.
0: Or you're the like Jenners, technically.
1: Well, yeah. First right now.
0: It is Scotch and Mandy with the Wake Up Call. The other voice you hear is Sophia from over at the Red River Valley Fair.
2: Hello, hello.
3: Hello, hello.
0: And we are talking, getting very excited about the fair. But first, she's going to try to whoop me in around a birthday, birthday, birthdays. I won last time around. I can't believe it.
1: On a Kardashian clue. I can't wait for you to sit down and tell your wife, Tanya, this.
0: Guess whose birthday it is? Jacob Elordi's.
2: I was last time we played, I was doing that all weekend. I was like, did you guys know it was Macklemore's birthday yesterday?
1: That's fabulous. Please keep doing that.
2: Yeah.
0: And people are impressed when you know that sort of thing.
2: Yeah.
0: All right, give us some clues, Mandy.
1: All right, clue one. This American actor is also an author and a master woodworker. That's good. He also has comedic charm as well. And loves scotch and red meat. Scotch the drink, not right. You, Scotch.
0: Doesn't love me personally.
1: He doesn't know you yet.
0: He's a master woodworker?
1: Master woodworker.
2: That's
1: he's
2: the
1: an
2: first
1: author.
2: Clue. That's yeah. All we get.
1: Yay. I thought these were good. He's
2: Josh
1: funny.
2: Duhamel.
1: That's funny. Josh Duhamel, he came in like 3 weeks ago.
2: I don't think he's a master woodworker.
1: No. He's a master sauna.
2: I have nothing. I need another clue.
0: Okay. Is he like one of those guys that like hosted This Old House or one of those old woodworking shows on PBS or
1: That'd
0: something?
1: That'd be funny. No.
0: No, okay.
2: He's an actual actor.
1: He's an actor.
0: Okay.
2: Do we know who
1: actor
2: he is?
1: Actor first. You should.
2: Okay.
1: Okay, clue two. He's been married to comedic actress Megan Mullally, best known for Karen Walker on Will and Grace.
0: It's Megan Mullally.
1: Mullally?
0: I don't know who she's married to, though.
1: You don't?
0: No.
1: Oh, gosh. Next. This is going to blow your mind when you figure it out.
0: All right.
1: And this doesn't help you either, Sophia, does it?
2: No.
1: Well, let's move on to clue three. He voiced Metalbeard in the Lego movies. So like the Legos. No, that doesn't help you at all.
2: Metalbeard?
1: Yeah, he's the bad guy.
0: Which
2: It's
0: Lego
2: an
0: movie?
2: Animated movie.
0: Yeah,
1: it's an animated.
2: So it doesn't really help.
1: He's also a voice actor. Okay. How about he's Ron Swanson from Parks and Rec, shares a birthday with his co-host Aubrey Plaza.
0: It's Nick something.
1: Yes.
2: Really?
1: Yes.
0: Nick Offerman.
1: Yes, it is. Oh,
2: yes. I love Parks and Rec, but I did not know
1: his real name.
2: No.
1: But Ron Swanson.
2: Ron, I know.
1: Ding, Ron
0: There's
1: Swanson.
0: A guy who enjoys scotch and eating a lot of meat. And he plays a very rugged character like himself on
1: it's
0: that show.
1: It's weird, yeah.
2: He does,
1: He plays himself.
2: Scotch is 2-0.
1: I can't believe it. He's not normally this good. So he's just on his game
0: today. I've got the luck of the devil in me this morning.
1: Because it's Friday. Yeah, something.
0: Well, thanks for coming in and playing a little bit with us this morning. I am talking to you over there.
1: Sophie, she's you. Already on her phone like, I can't you. Believe I didn't win.
0: Device is down.
2: Thank you for having me.
0: We speak up our screens in here.
2: Before fair.
0: Yeah.
2: What's to do?
0: She's got a lot of info coming in. All right.
2: Thank you for having me. I'm always glad to be here.
1: I'm happy. I'm glad.
0: And we're excited about the amazing lineup this year. Red River Valley Fair. We got more coming up with Scotch and Mandy Froggy 99.9.

out downtown. Your lipstick stained every coffee cup that I got in this house. 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

0: The Wake Up Call with Scotch and Mandy.
1: Mandy had brought something up. She works on social media at the front desk here at the studios a lot. Mm-hmm. So during the day when I'm in the studio doing other things, and she saw something happening yesterday. She took note of something going on.
2: I did take note because it was very odd. It happened quite a bit where a couple of men would go into the men's restroom. I'm staring at the door while I'm working on social media.
3: Yeah, you've got a good sight line to the door of the men's room.
2: I could tell anybody what they're doing in the day.
1: I mean, if that's a desirous place to be, it's like, you're really in the catbird seat there watching the men's room.
3: And inside baseball, but we should have two men's rooms in this building, but one is
2: one is
3: not functioning properly currently.
2: It helps. It helps for this scenario because it seemed to be like two men would come out at a time from the men's bathroom and they were in striking up conversation. Mm-hmm. It was loud. It was audible. And there was one face out of the two people that would be super uncomfortable. It's like we had a conversation
3: in the bathroom. One who definitely wanted to chat. And
2: yes,
3: one
2: that did not want to. And it happened a couple of times. Okay. Like I'm saying like three different times where different men would go in at different times and come out together.
1: Well, if the question is, do we stop all communication in the men's restroom? I would not be opposed because, to be honest, I don't like chit-chat in the men's room.
2: Well, I'm just even talking with other women. I brought this up with my sister because it was happening at the front desk where she works. And she's like, you, Mandy, are the only person that I would want to talk to in the women's bathroom. Or be comfortable enough.
3: Yeah, it is. There's a very distinct line in men's rooms between the guys that are just going in to go in, take care of business, come out, and the chatters.
1: So, some are so ready to shoot the breeze in there.
3: It is. I'm with Scotch. Like, I just want to go in there, do what I got to do, get out of there.
2: Okay, so I feel like that should be the majority of us. However, it's not happening.
1: And it's not even the back and forth conversation. I just don't want anybody knowing that I'm in there, especially if I'm in a stall. It's nobody's business, that I'm in there doing this horrible thing or whatever. So if my phone rings, my phone rings, I just silence it, you know. But I have been in the bathroom at the sink or whatever and heard somebody in the stall. No, I'm probably going to take care of that in a couple minutes here. And it's like, you're answering the phone on the toilet in the stall?
2: Like, it's a public bathroom-y place.
1: Yeah.
3: Because, I mean, so a few times it's happened to me where I'll be trying to line up a guest for the show on KFGO.
1: Sure.
3: And you'll get the return call in that very
1: in the bathroom.
3: Dang it. I gotta like, call them back and you get this phone tag. Because I'm not answering on... I don't want you to hear the echoiness of a bathroom while I'm trying to, like, line up a senator to be on the show.
2: Right. Like, ooh, are you next to a river or something? Yeah. No, I'm not.
1: Possibly hear somebody flushing a urinal in the background. That's really embarrassing.
3: Well, that's a different problem with that men's room because there are a certain segment of our coworkers who do not flush the urinal, and it makes me want to get violent.
2: It's awful. There's very few moments where I think you should, and that would be one. What?
1: Well, now, as far as the ladies' room, there isn't really the situation with side-by-side urinals, but do women talk to each other, you know, from one stall to the next when you're in there?
2: There have been a couple of women who do just feel very comfortable. One of them leaves the door open.
1: Still, I know there was somebody in the building I heard did that, but I don't know. There's still somebody.
2: No, actually, I think there's two.
1: Oh, okay.
2: And I just haven't run paths into the other one. But why? I'm sitting down. I'm doing my thing. You know what it looks like. And we've all had babies. So why does it matter? Like, I don't know.
3: But that is another level of in a ladies' room because in theory, you should have the door closed and just you're going to start talking to you who you think it might be, but it might not be. At least in the men's room. You know, you can make eye contact and who you're talking to.
2: Mm-hmm. I know. It is kind of a little secretive.
1: We're really opening the doors on media secrets here. But there was somebody that I know that used to do that in the men's room that would leave the door open.
3: And in the men's room?
1: Yeah. And he'd go, walk over here. I left the door open. And I think, show a little decorum, man.
2: Why didn't you
1: shut it? You know, it's not like you just, I forgot I was going to do that. Should have shut that door.
3: I don't leave the door open when I'm home by myself.
1: Right.
2: Actually, in our 11 years of marriage, I've never done that until last week. Because I didn't think it was home. I didn't think, and all of a sudden he turns the corner and is like, hey, hi.
1: Hello.
2: Pretend like you didn't see this.
1: Well, it's a question on everybody's lips. Should we stop all conversations when in public bathrooms? We've come back with a unanimous yes.
2: Yes.
1: Eric, thank you for joining us.
3: Of course.
1: Yeah.
2: Aren't you happy that we pulled you in for this combo?
1: And if you want to continue this hard-hitting conversation, turn over to KFGO, where Tyler and Eric will be discussing that later.
3: Yeah, it's not like it's election day or anything. Yeah. We can talk about this.
1: All right, it's Froggy 99.9.
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0: 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Hey, it is Scotch and Mandy. Whew. You know, Mandy, there are certain things that nobody tells you when you're a kid.
1: About adulting?
0: About adulting.
1: Okay.
0: Exactly, because adults are pretty much just making it up as they go along. You know, you're an adult.
1: I totally thought I would have a lot more things together by now. Mm-hmm. Like, it seemed like adults knew everything.
0: Right. And I mean, you're under 40. You're kind of an adult, but you're still an adult.
1: Oh, thank you. I am going to take that as a compliment.
0: When you are 10, 11 years old, you just assume that adults know everything. They know how insurance works. They know what to do when the furnace breaks. They know taxes. They know retirement.
1: Yeah.
0: They know why the check engine light comes on.
1: Yeah.
0: And then you become an adult and you realize that most of us are just Googling things in our sweatpants because we have no idea what's really going on.
1: Watching YouTube tutorials.
0: Yes. So I've been dealing with insurance stuff lately, as you know.
1: Okay, this is where this is coming from.
0: We're trying to do a show and meanwhile I'm off air trying to talk to the insurance company. I generally thought that adults would be way better at this type of thing, that there was some kind of a grown-up handbook like, okay, you have a fire, you call the insurance, something bad happens, you call them, and then the adults take care of it.
1: Yes.
0: But as an actual adult, you find out that every conversation feels like you're taking some kind of a pop quiz that you never studied for. Because I don't know what I'm saying when I'm talking to these people. It's very, very confusing.
1: Well, that's the other thing, is there's not really a rule book of, hey, when your house burns down, this is the next step to take. So,
0: God, I wish there was.
1: And it's weird. Yeah, you're right. Like, I get to see you talk in the hallway every once in a while, and I see the look on your face of, I can't pretend like I know what I'm doing right now.
0: Right. And on top of it, you're emotional.
1: Yeah.
0: Because part of your life just disappeared, and then you're trying to, somebody's talking to you, they're, deductibles, or riders, adjusters, and replacement value, and actual cash value. And
1: right.
0: You're like, uh-huh. You're just nodding your head, and meanwhile, you're thinking, I have no idea what any of these words mean. I don't know what those things mean.
1: I get that way with our car insurance. I've got a point of contact guy. He's so sweet and patient.
0: Right?
1: It's like, he will bring up the words deductible, and, you know, this is better for you because fill in the blank. It's like, okay, yep. I agree too. You know what? That sounds nice.
0: I've spent half my life just nodding when people are using big words, and I just kind of get that furrowed brow like, it's all seeping in, but they talk in that monotone like it's going to come off the actual cash value and the deductible is going to be, and it just turns into just kind of a murmuring.
1: Oh my God.
0: I almost kind of just fall into a trance when they're using those big words.
1: Your eyes glaze over.
0: So when you're a kid, you assume that all those things are just known when you grow up. So let's talk about a few of those things. You're the cook in the house, right?
1: I'm the cook.
0: So knowing what's for dinner every day, you automatically know what you're going to be making for dinner that night, right?
1: That's the question that takes the most energy out of my body. Mm-hmm. When anyone asks, what's for dinner? It's like, God, why is this always got to be my mindset, my process?
0: But usually it's 5:17 p.m. and I'm rummaging through the fridge, hoping I can find something to put together.
1: The freezer, maybe even the deep freeze that's in your garage.
0: Yeah.
1: Something we got to grab.
0: And others going, what's for supper tonight? And you're like, oh, I'm just
1: it's a knuckle sandwich. That's what it is.
0: We got yogurt. I got pickles. There's some ketchup here. We can make this work.
1: Yeah. Pickle wraps. Ketchup-y pickle wraps. Gross. That's disgusting.
0: Household repairs, that's probably more Cody's field than yours, huh?
1: He's actually very good at that. Very good as in he will own it, he will YouTube tutorial it, and then he will swear in a corner by himself so I don't notice. And eventually get it done. He might call his best friend to try to help it out.
0: Good for him.
1: I know, he's really good that way, but for me, it's cleaning. Like proper cleaning. So when you get those stains that are on the stovetop, there's certain, I don't know, cleaners that you can scrub with.
0: Yeah, there's certain things you have to buy. Oh, trust me, I know.
1: And the type of scrubbers, like the stainless steel type scrubbies, I do not own one of those in my house.
0: I'm notorious for letting the pot boil over while I'm making something, I kind of slap a little cheese on the top because it's one of those wipeable tops where it's,
1: Yeah.
0: And then that's there forever unless you buy some kind of a oven top cleaner. So again, things you learn as you go along.
1: I hate it because my younger siblings will be like, oh, well, do you have any fill in the blank, Gugan, whatever kind of cleaner it is?
0: Friend.
1: It's like, how did you learn this? And I did not. What's going on?
0: Did you go to adult school?
1: Yeah, because I missed. I skipped it.
0: You know, I think there's more of these. There's a bigger rabbit hole for us to explore. So we'll take a break and talk about some more things that you thought adults were good at until you became an adult.
1: Mm-hmm.
0: It's coming up, Froggy 99.9.

attendance. Think I could tell you that first sentence, but then I'm lost. I can't begin to count the theories I've had pounded in my head that I forgot. I don't remember all that Spanish

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1: All right, Froggy 99.9, it is Scotch and Mandy. We're talking about those things you thought you'd be good at as an adult, and then you became an adult and realized that I don't know how to do this stuff.
2: 401ks, yeah.
1: Household repairs, you said your husband is good at it. My dad seemed so capable of fixing anything.
2: That's
1: so now great. I find myself sitting watching six-minute YouTube tutorials on how to fix a bathroom faucet.
2: Do you feel that pressure? Of like, I'm the one that's got to fix this door.
1: I'm the man, and then I accidentally make things worse.
2: Yes. Where it's just like, the door doesn't shut, but maybe if I just saw a portion of the bottom off, it'll be fine. We've done so much of that.
1: Managing money. Thank God I married somebody who went to accounting school.
2: Yeah, I want a Tanya in my life.
1: Yeah. Because growing up, you thought adults had budgets and financial plans, and the reality is you're just kind of moving money to plug up all the stops like you're a criminal mastermind. Like, if I don't pay this month, then I can actually pay our mortgage or I can actually pay our electrical bill.
2: Right. I just want to be smart. Like, hey, do you want to invest in a CD?
1: Mm-hmm.
2: What the heck is a CD? I would love to, but I don't think I have enough money to even put a
1: CD? What are you speaking? Some kind of crazy moon language?
2: Well, I understand because I'm a millennial and that's what we use. CDs.
1: Instead, you're like, I'm just going to move $20 over here. Yeah. And technically now I'm rich. $20 I didn't even know I had. Medical stuff. What about that?
2: Oh my
1: Growing
2: gosh.
1: Up, your parents sounded like doctors. My mom was just using a lot of old medieval techniques that my grandmother would use, you know. Putting Vicks Vapor Rub on your feet and pulling socks on over it and things like that.
2: Yes, my grandma was the same way. She would put like bread bags. She would take all the bread out if she didn't have enough and like warm washcloths around your feet.
1: Right.
2: And then wrap it around with a rubber band and that was going to help you.
1: That's all the medical education you needed back then. And then you go into the doctor and they're like, are you on any medications? You're like, the little white ones. Yeah. No, I'm on those. Yeah. Retirement. What's that? We're in radio.

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1: Well, keep learning things like folding fitted sheets and keeping plants alive and remembering passwords, because that's all adulthood is really about. Just keep on keeping on. All right. Be it's adult. Gotcha, Mandy. 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

0: Froggy 99.9. It is Scotch and Mandy with the wake-up call. We've got Jordan in studio, the copywriter from down the hall. Hello!
1: What's going on, guys? Hey. I'm going to set up my own chair in here eventually, you know?
0: We should.
2: We'll just keep that one. Okay. And I'm still working on your employee of the month that's coming.
1: Yeah, I still haven't seen it going
2: list.
1: Around.
2: It's at the bottom.
0: You're at top of mind, but bottom of list.
1: I don't like the bottom part. I don't like that at all.
0: Well, since you're just sitting over there taking up space, I'm going to ask you to relinquish the mic.
1: Oh, my God.
0: Because
1: so much for the love.
0: Mandy's sister Holly just came in.
2: Yay!
0: Why don't you get on that mic over there, Holly?
2: Oh, okay.
0: Okay. Yes, that
2: Jordan
0: mic right there.
2: And Holly.
0: Yeah, you're just pushing him aside for the moment. That's fine.
2: My sister from the front desk. Everyone also thinks that she is Mandy, so I am an all-arounder.
0: Say hello, talking
2: to Mike.
0: There you go. That's good. So we're going to play a little game called Think and Sync, and we'll have you two play, and then Jordan and I will play. And
2: it's girls versus boys.
0: Yes.
3: Girls versus boys.
0: Girls versus boys. Very simple game. If you haven't played before, I'm going to give you a topic, and then there'll be three things within that topic. For example, things you change, and I would say, in the bedroom. One, two, three. And then you both give an answer.
2: Like, what would you change in the bedroom? Like
0: sheets.
3: Okay.
0: Yeah, like that.
3: Okay.
0: So then if you guys say the same thing, you get points. If you you don't, so
2: if you don't, then we laugh at you and then we talk about it.
0: Right.
3: Okay. Sounds
0: because
3: good.
0: You want to think in sync.
3: Think in sync.
0: I'm going to stick with that one. Things you change. All right. At work. Three, two, one.
2: Coffee. Toilet paper.
0: Oh! Mandy changes the toilet paper and you chose...
3: Coffee.
0: You changed the coffee.
3: Change the coffee. You got to change it out. Got to get a new pot going.
0: That's true.
3: Yeah.
0: If I come in here in the morning and Doug Lear has not changed that coffee, I give him a whooping.
2: Especially on Monday mornings when it's been there all weekend long and no one thought about it.
3: And it's maybe turned into a little bit of a tar. Yeah.
0: All right. Mm-hmm. Things you change in a car. Three, two, one.
2: Oil.
3: Yeah.
0: The ladies get a big fat point.
2: Okay.
0: Things you change in the bathroom. Three, two, one.
2: Toilet paper!
0: Yeah! Here's your toilet paper.
3: I'm getting it.
0: Perfect. I only did three of those because I already stole one of the topics. So here you do one.
2: Just three of them for Scotch and Jordan.
0: Jordan.
2: You guys ready, boys?
1: Oh,
2: yes.
1: Let's go, Scotch.
2: Oh,
1: Lock in.
0: Lock in, pal.
2: Okay, this will be great for Jordan. It's sports. Bad for Scotch.
0: Oh, no.
2: Yep. Ready?
0: Get ready to lose.
2: A sport with a halftime. Three, two, one.
1: Football.
2: Hey!
1: There we go, Scotch.
2: All right, one for the boys.
1: I knew we would do it.
2: Okay, well, here we go. Under sports, a sport where a ball is hit over a net. Three, two, one.
0: Tennis.
2: Oh my gosh. I would have said volleyball.
3: I was thinking pickleball.
2: Well, we would have lost in this
1: I wanted to go pickleball, and Scotch looks like a pickleball player, so I almost went that way.
0: No. Good thing we went with tennis.
2: Well, last but not least, a sport where a ball goes high in the air. Three, two, one.
0: Baseball.
3: There
1: you go. Three for three?
3: You gave him too much time on that.
2: I did. I really did.
3: Three, two, one.
2: You know
1: I don't
2: what my
1: know. I feel
2: was?
1: Like me and Scotch got like this telepathic thing going on now.
0: That's the thing. You lock eyes and you're like, bing.
2: I don't love this very much.
0: Well, Holly, we appreciate you participating in our little game this morning.
3: Thank you.
0: You betcha. But unfortunately, boys rule, girls drool.
3: Oh, we were even sisters. We're related. Okay. We're supposed to be better at this.
2: I don't know. I feel like this is a battle won, but not the war. Okay.
1: I would just like to point out, too, Mandy also changes the toilet paper she needs to raise at the workplace. Okay.
3: Yeah,
1: because I've never seen
3: Jordan.
1: A DJ change the toilet paper.
2: All around her, I'm telling you.
0: You got all sorts of skills. It's Scotch and Mandy, Froggy 99.9.
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1: Do we have to? Can we just gosh darn skip it?
0: You know, I mean, we don't need to have a lot of pomp and circumstance. That's true. Can just say, okay, goodbye.
1: Okay. This is a Friday.
0: It's a Friday.
1: It's the weekend is happening.
0: Woo-hoo!
1: In T-minus, I don't know, 7 hours for a lot of us.
0: Yeah,
1: we're 6 hours.
0: Very short time period. We still got to wrap a few things up. But thanks to Sophia for hanging out this morning.
1: Yeah.
0: Thanks to Eric for poking his nose in, and for Jordan. Always a treat to have Jordan on the show.
1: My sister Holly. I think we just brought in a little bit of everybody because it's Friday. Let's just have a party.
0: We're one big stupid family.
1: Yeah, we are. We're kind of.
0: And you know what's great about the day after the KFGO picnic is there's usually a few burgers left over that you can heat up in the break room.
1: And for breakfast, I don't knock it.
0: Nothing better than a greasy burger. All right. Have a great weekend. We'll see you on Monday. Goodbye.
1: Okay, bye.

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Happy Friday. It happened. It's officially here. Froggy 99.9. We're just after 9 o'clock and middays with Mandy has officially kicked off. Let's get through this. Also, did you hear about a country artist that got a concussion this week because of a golf ball? That story's coming up next. Right now, Luke Bryan.

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This is Rich People Problems, Froggy 99.9, and Country Artist Problems, I guess. But Kane Brown, he's suffering from a concussion right now after being hit by a golf ball. And not just any kind of hit. He had like 23 stitches to close that deep cut near his ear that forced him to miss the whole Taylor Swift and Lainey Wilson surprise concert. But he is expected to come back by Thursday next week. Cross

0: Ah, the beautiful Ella Langley on Froggy 99.9. Are you stoked? We're going to see both Chris Tongseth and Brantley Gilbert at the same time, same place tomorrow night. They're going to be performing at the West Fargo Lights. We as Froggy have been giving away tickets all this week, but how well do you actually know these two country artists? Because if you said Chris Tongseth lives in Nashville, Tennessee right now, you would be correct. He actually just moved the beginning of this month to be very serious and pursue his music. Brantley lives in Georgia, so if that helps you a little bit. But which one publicly jokes that they're allergic to alcohol? I mean, this could be both of them, but it's Brantley Gilbert because he's been sober since December of 2011, and he loves to just pull this joke out every single time he's on stage saying, quote, "I found out a few years ago that I'm actually allergic. I break out in handcuffs and bad decisions."
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It's George Birch on Froggy 99.9. Our next artist is currently on his Brunette World Tour, Tucker Whitmore, and he just revealed his favorite part about being on tour. And it's when he sees people's faces light up when they hear their favorite song or their favorite guitar lick or whatever's their favorite.

Josh Ross. Just after 10 o'clock this Friday morning on Froggy 99.9, this is Middays with Mandy. And coming up next, we're going to dive into some of these rumors. I know, rumors, blah, blah. But this is about Travis Kelce and Taylor Swift and when they're getting married, which could be...

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13: He's a ranch hand in a pinch, man. Hotter than the red on the cattle brand. Cause she's a gold digger with a quick trigger. A cast iron skillet swinging lid flipper. 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

Girl. Ooh, this is fun. Lee Bryce, Froggy 99.9. Ooh, we are talking about Taylor Swift and Travis Kelce because there's a chance they could be getting married this next weekend in New York, Madison Square Garden, because the buzz is there's been permits that have been filed to shut down the streets over at Madison Square Garden from July 2nd to July 4th with a major event planned for July 3rd. And we're starting to see that there's tents, canopies, trucks, space for up to 1,000 guests. If this rumor is true,

2.9. Scientists, they believe they figured out another way for us to be able to live a little bit longer. And sadly, no, it's not the fried chicken, but it is lifting heavy things. We'll dive into that next. Right now, Luke Combs.

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0: security for my husband. He's a strength and wellness trainer, Froggy 99.9. But scientists have confirmed and found that if you've got strength training, you will be living longer. And they did this with 150,000 adults. And we're not talking about every day. We're talking about something that's like doable. 2 hours of strength training a week. They found it's especially good for your heart, avoiding heart disease and dementia-related illnesses. And here's an even better thing. Don't go over 2 hours a week because they didn't find any benefits of you working out anymore. So does that help you a little bit?
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Be looking on our Froggy Facebook and Instagram page today. 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

Happy Friday. We are just after 11 o'clock on Froggy 99.9 Middays with Mandy, just trekking along. And coming up next, we've got a country artist that has more bib overalls than I think any of our country artists combined. I'll tell you who that is coming up. This is Florida Georgia Line.

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8: 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Storage Kings, exit 69, North Fargo, off of I-29.
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John Party on Froggy 99.9. We've got Zach John King playing for you right now. He's currently on tour, and he has packed himself over 15 bib overalls. He can really rock it, though.

Miranda Lambert, Kerosene on Froggy 99.9. Actually, speaking of strong women, do not mess with a lady's food. And I have a story to prove it, to give you an example.

0: on Rock 99.9. This is Middays with Mandy. Do not mess with a lady's food because, for example, a TikTok is going viral right now. It's a story about a guy and girl who went on a date in New York, a very fancy restaurant. She orders an expensive surf and turf with caviar. She barely ate it. Some of it could have been nerves. Some of it could have been, I don't know, but she ends up getting angry with her date because they box it up and gives it to him and he takes it home. Now, to be fully fair, the guy actually paid for the food, so I wonder if there's a little bit more to this story, but don't mess with a lady's food. You're not going to get a second date.
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We got Burger Royale going on downtown Fargo. There's over 15 restaurants that are participating. I believe that Nicole's Fine Pastry is one of them, and this is their first year ever. Have yourself a burger before it ends, which is Tuesday this next week. It's Russell Dickerson.

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Ella Langley kicking off our 12 o'clock lunch hour today on Froggy 99.9. This is Middays with Mandy, and we're going to dive into Bailey Zimmerman, how we feel maybe a little better about the fact that he's apologizing and addressing what damages he's done in Mexico. That next.

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Well, we're all human. Tracking 99.9. Bailey Zimmerman, he is apologizing right now after an arrest warrant was issued in New Mexico over allegations he caused more than $16,000 in damage to a hotel room. So he's not only admitting to it, he's saying, I'm sorry, I take full responsibility and never intended any disrespect, and is committed to learning from his incident. He's even saying, thank you, my fans, for holding me accountable in a situation like this. So it makes him pretty human. And despite all of

0: We wake up at 4 a.m. so you don't have to. You're welcome. We're not heroes. We're just doing our job.
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I'm skeptical. That's Tim McGraw on Froggy 99.9. Not skeptical about Tim McGraw, but the fact that there is a 5-minute fix for that afternoon crash that we start to have Monday through Friday, especially on Fridays, right? Where we're starting to think about, oh, can I just be home? I want to be in my sweatpants. Some of us are like, let's go to the lake or do anything else. Well, there is a 5-minute fix to your afternoon slump, and we're going to find out if that works next.

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1: 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We've got that afternoon crash every single day, but if you want to avoid it, here's the 5-minute fix. You got to take a quick 5-minute walk every hour if it's possible. It's even better if you can do every 30 minutes, but most people found that's kind of hard to do. But it helped people every hour getting up, 5-minute walk around the building to feel less tired, boosted their mood, and made their day feel better overall. Plus, you don't have to work on those 5 minutes. Let's go for it.
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This week he got hit in the head with a golf ball and he had to have 23 stitches in his head to help recover from it. So hopefully, cross your fingers, he's back on stage on Thursday this next week. After

0: Ella Langley and Morgan Wallen there. It's I Can't Love You Anymore. Froggy 99.9. Good afternoon, Brian Scott. Finally, we made it to Friday. Weekend's almost here. We're counting down. It's Dierks Bentley now on Froggy.
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listening, Carrie Underwood. I'm going to love you on Froggy 99.9. Your forecast this afternoon, looking at cloudy sky, 77 for your high. Partly cloudy, 65 tonight. Going to be 82 tomorrow, 85 on Sunday, near 90 by Monday. Feels like summer. It's Alexandra Kay now. You're straight from

Derek Church and Love You Love the Most on Froggy 99.9. Your home for the wake-up call with Scotch and Mandy. It's George Burge and McBride now. Here's Ride, Ride, Ride. 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

Jason Aldean, don't tell me. 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So your dating life might be getting derailed before the date even starts. And it could be because of your car. New survey found 73% of singles think that the way you take care of your car reflects how you take care of yourself. 67% of people say a messy car screams messy life. In fact, 1 out of 4 people admit they actually cut a date short because the date's car was a disaster. So think about it. Before you're going out on that date, especially those first dates, the first impressions, make sure you've got a clean car. Make sure all the junk's cleaned up from inside. Empty McDonald's bags, whatever you got laying around there. Just toss them in the garbage.

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Brian Scott on a Finally Friday with Dylan Scott. Here's one he'll never have on Froggy.

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1: 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Storage Kings, exit 69, North Fargo, off of I-29.
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Cloudy, 77 today. Partly cloudy tonight, 65. Going to be warming into the weekend, 82 tomorrow, windy. Then cloudy on Sunday, 85. Some thunderstorms Monday afternoon with a high near 90. Your Froggy forecast this hour brought to you by Collins Furniture, 45th Street South in Fargo. 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

getting you home. 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Getting you ready for the Red River Valley Fair. 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Wednesday, July 8th. 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

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Cloudy, 77 for the rest of this afternoon. Going to see more clouds, 65 tonight. Tomorrow, windy, partly cloudy sky. Some sunshine tomorrow, 82, 85 on Sunday. Should be a great weekend. John Barney now. This is Boots Off, Froggy.

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0: Ella Langley, Morgan Wallen there. I can't love you anymore. I'm Froggy 99.9, your home for the most country. And we're talking earlier about dating apps, right? I'm going to help you get a date this weekend, all right? I'm trying. What boring thing do you think gets more attention on dating apps than anything else? And I say it's boring. Maybe it's not boring to you. It's reading. 75% of people, regardless of physical attractiveness, say that they find partners who read or indicate that they are well-read, they find them more attractive. So if you're looking for the exact right debate, you want to take your profile picture at a local library. And then when you show up, make sure you got a clean car.
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0: Bailey Zimmerman, Chevy Silverado, all his legal troubles. Well, I shouldn't say the legal troubles are done, but all the charges have been dropped. He paid restitution for all the damage that he did a few weeks ago in the altercation that you heard about earlier this week, right? Everything should be good to go for Bailey. Hopefully he gets himself the help and the support that he needs.
1: Didn't win a lotto, but the dogs won. Didn't bag a big one, but I saw one. Just the things to do, it ain't a long one. So I can't complain.

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1: Hey, it's Johnny Starr here, and it's America's big birthday coming up. And boy, do we have the new products to help celebrate the 250th. We have so much new stuff to show you. Everything from the preloaded artillery shells to the new strobing rockets. What a crowd pleaser. And let's not forget the new daytime smoke items like Old Smokey with the yellow and green bison colors.
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Even though I'm leaving. Froggy 99.9, that is Luke Combs. Looking at partly cloudy skies, 65 tonight, tomorrow partly cloudy and windy with high of 82. Looking at 85 on Sunday. It's Hardy, Eric Church, Morgan Wallen, and Tim McGraw now. 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
2: He's a ranch hand in a pinch, man. 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

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Drive at 5 starts now. Let's officially kick off the weekend, huh? Got your weekend forecast coming up here in just a few minutes. Also, George Burge and Luke Bryan, Morgan Wallen, and more on the way. It's Thomas Rhett and Merritt Morris now. 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
9: First exit south off 52nd Avenue exit, Wild Rice exit off I-29.
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You prove that is Morgan Wallen on Froggy 99.9 for this weekend. Looking beautiful, partly cloudy, 65 tonight. A little windy tomorrow, 82, then cloudy and 85 on Sunday. 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

I saw the old man's face. Front page obituary. He was a millionaire. He left his fortune to some guy he barely knew. His kids were mad as hell.

Billy Currington. God is great, beer is good, and people are crazy. Froggy 99.9. How about some Taylor Swift for you to kick off the weekend? Here's I Knew It, I Knew You.

Country music, country fried, and country basted, and country microwaved. What we're trying to say is it's a lot of country. Froggy 99.9.

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1: 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Froggy 99.9, The Weeknd is here. I'm Brian Scott. Coming out, we got Luke Combs, Just Want to Be By You. 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